Never thought that you was like this. I took the tag off a major priceless. I just spent a half a meal on a chandelier. Now you trying to cut me off like a light switch. Trying to stay in Ali. Saying that you need some time to breathe.

sing. And just because I play this same tune, seeing it hurt certain sound boy, cause them can't get it, it has burned them, but mine a kill them. I see tonight, this is a special. So it's the